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We're seeing some hot days in the low country, and in the United States, dozens of cities are sweltering through this hot summertime. The seas are running a fever, too, as nearly 40% of ocean area worldwide is undergoing a marine heat wave. But they're not the only one. Infants, toddlers, and young children, even though they need to be outdoor and having a little activity to build strong bones and minds, they also require extra care in the heat. Children sweat less than adults and have a higher metabolism that makes them hotter faster. Let's make sure we keep the children out of those hot cars. Even in shade with open windows, car temperatures can rise dramatically in a short amount of time. Here's a recommendation. Caregivers, leave a purse or other personal items in the back seat. Write a note or place a stuffed animal on the passenger seat to ensure that you don't forget a child inside. Here's a cool tip. To cool a hot car, experts recommend opening the windows for 10 to 20 seconds while running the air conditioner. Hey, we want to keep you in the know, and we want to keep

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1: It's a great place to be from, Charleston. It's easy to see why it's become so popular over the last 25 years. 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
0: John Price is local.
1: I'm a Charleston homegrown lawyer, North Charleston homegrown lawyer for that matter. My first couple of years went to college at Charleston. I went to Clemson undergrad, but I went to law school in South Carolina.
0: If you need an attorney, visit the lawyer that rocks.
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Oh, you know I ain't never been cheap. 21. 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I'm just playing, girl. 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

0: And just like that, our time together comes to an end. Thanks for making the nighttime vibe a part of your evening. I'm wishing you a peaceful night, a safe ride home, and a brand new reason to smile tomorrow. As I leave you in the hands of the capable one, Keith Sweat, inside the Sweat Hotel, who's got you till 3 a.m. But tomorrow, it'll be ladies' night. So ladies, come on back through. I have the music designed especially with you in mind. Brothers and sisters, I'll be praying for you, and I appreciate you doing the same for us. Until next time, keep the music in your heart and the vibe alive. God bless.
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You're inside the Sweat Hotel, and it was Hump Day Wednesday for you. I call this Hump Night Wednesday for me. Call me at 866-92-SWEAT, 866-927-9328. Apologize, confess, and girl, you know what I am. I am your maintenance man. You just checked in to the Sweat Hotel.

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2: Tonight is Hump Day Wednesday, baby. So call the Sweat Man at 866-927-9328. 866-92-SWEAT. 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You're in the Sweat Hotel. Who am I speaking to?
3: This is Pat from Baton Rouge, baby.
2: How you doing? What can I do for you tonight, girl?
3: I just hadn't talked to you for a minute. I just calling and checking on you and see how you're doing. And, you know, I'm still listening to you on the radio.
2: Thank you, Pat. I appreciate that, baby girl.
3: Yeah, I'm a dedicated fan, baby. So you just have a good night.
2: You too now, girl. You just checked into the Sweat Hotel. Who am I speaking to?
4: I wanted to give a shout out.
2: Okay. Where you calling from?
4: Flint, Michigan.
2: Okay. Who do you want to shout out to?
4: I want to shout out to my little brother, Bobo.
2: My little brother, Bobo.
4: To my brother, Ruger. I want God to free them.
2: All right, baby. Thank you for checking in. I appreciate that. All right.
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0: 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I mean, Dad wasn't okay with his 10-year-old son selling his beer. I was dreading what he'd do when Mom told him. 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

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Somehow, they just seem to stay busy. 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

0: I mean, Dad wasn't okay with his 10-year-old son selling his beer. 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

The Sweat Hotel. 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I have an apology that I would like to make, but I'll wait till later on in the show. I'm just joking, baby. I do no wrong.

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3: 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I'm sorry, babe, for what had happened a couple days ago. 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I hope you accept my apology, and I hope we can take this thing a little bit farther. So congratulations to me and my baby on our promise ring.
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People know who we are, but it still feels like the phone should be ringing more. If that sounds familiar, we should talk. 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
3: Hi, this is Keith. Who am I speaking to?
4: Oh, this is Shantae.
3: How you doing? What can I do for you tonight, Shantae?
4: You know, I am so shocked. I didn't think I was going to get through.
3: Okay, well, you got through, boo. What can I do for you, Shantae?
4: I was wondering, I miss my boyfriend, and I just want to tell him that I love him.
3: You miss your boyfriend. Why do you miss your boyfriend so much?
4: Because I love him, and I didn't even think I could find love again until I found him.
3: How long y'all been together?
4: 5 months.
3: 5 months. And you in love already, huh?
4: I know.
3: He put that thing on you, huh?
4: Nope.
3: What did you say? What did you say? You said nope.
4: No, we ain't done that yet.
3: Okay, so what is it about him that you love so much?
4: Everything. He's a loving father and everything.
3: Okay, I can respect that. All right, Shantae, thank you for checking in. I appreciate you, boo. All right.
4: Thank you.
3: All right, take care of yourself. Bye-bye.
4: Bye-bye.
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I mean, I want to love you, man.

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2: Hey, this is Keith. Who am I speaking to?
3: Hey, Keith, how you doing?
2: I'm good. Hey, what can I do for you tonight?
3: You said the maintenance man was in, right?
2: What do you need, baby?
3: Oh, I need a lot of work done. I need plumbing.
2: You need plumbing.
3: I need a roof. I need maintenance all the way around.
2: You want me to come to your house and fix your house? That's what you need?
3: Yeah, I need a remodelization.
2: Okay, on your body or your house?
3: Oh, both.
2: On both.
3: Yeah, my body needs like more of a, like a spa, you know, like a workout, you know. And houses
2: okay.
3: Need a lot of work. Then I got a vehicle, too. It needs some work, too. Everything I'm working with needs work.
2: So you just want to put me to work, huh?
3: Yeah, I want to put you to work. Say you like to beg. I like to beg, too. We can beg together.
2: All right, well, baby, let me see what I can do for you, okay?
3: Okay, then. Well, you know, I ain't going to hold you up to that, though, now.
2: Okay, baby. Thank you for checking in. I appreciate you.
3: Okay, you going to play me tonight?
2: No, I'm not playing you. I'll be over there once I get off, okay?
3: Okay.
2: All right, baby. Bye-bye.
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1: Hey, Keith, how are you? I want to let you know that I was at the Cincinnati Fest, and you were at the Cincinnati Fest. I want you to know that you were putting it down. You really gave us a show, and I like that. And you probably are about my age, and you still got it, and you still sexy as hell. But thanks for the show. You have a great night, okay?
0: Didn't get through tonight?
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1: Love King. 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

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Somebody tell them people Mr. Hem is here. 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

Good morning, everybody. You are listening to The Voice. Come on, dig me now. One and only Steve Harvey got a radio show. Man, oh, man. Almost forgot I had one this morning, but I'm okay. I'll tell you where I am in a little bit. You know, I get around, man, it's so much. But, man, good morning, everybody. You know, today I was having a conversation with my wife last night. And we were talking about our plans. You know, we often sit down, you know, just like a married couple. I mean, you know, we're married. You know, we have children. We have

aspirations. We have hopes. We have things we want. You know, when you're married, you know, I mean, it's important to sit with your partner. I'm not telling you anything you don't know. It's common sense, really. It's important to sit down with the person that you've chosen and decided to share your life with and have multiple conversations on a lot of things. And we try to make sure that all of our conversations aren't always just business related and always kid related, you know, because that becomes, it's a part of it, but it weighs so much on the marriage, that because that's the grunt work of being married. You know, your children, your family, your bills, your mortgage, your car notes, you know, the what's due, what's coming up. And if you're not careful, you'll start, that becomes the focal point of you all's conversation. And this woman or man or person that you've decided to have this life with, all of a sudden, they're an extension of your business. And you guys become business partners or whatever. And it just gets so, anyway, I'm just saying that it's important to sit down and have these conversations. But it's even more important to have the other conversations. You know, it's important with the person that you're planning on making the run with to sit down and talk about other things, you know, on a more upbeat note. You know, we were having a conversation and she was reminding me of what she loved about me. And then I, in turn, was turning around telling her the things that I admired about her and loved about her. And

0: make a phone call for me because she knows these people and I was going to be doing this. And then my wife reminded me of something. Now, once again, you know, as always, you know, when I'm talking to you, I just keep it as real as I can. I don't know the Bible inside out. I can't quote to you scriptures and tell you exactly where it is. I just, you know, I heard her say it, but it kind of blew by me. I was telling her about something I wanted to make happen, and she reminded me that there's a scripture somewhere, and somebody emailed it to me today, I'm sure, where the Bible reminds us not to be anxious for anything. Don't be anxious for something. And, you know, it really mattered to me at that point yesterday that she brought this to my attention, because how many times I've been guilty of that in my past. And I've learned better now, but every now and then I need to be reminded, you know. And I think what she was saying to me was, you know, I've gotten to a point in my life, and we all should get to a point where, you know, you've heard old people say this: if you're gonna pray about something, then don't worry about it, and if you're gonna worry about it, don't pray about it. Back to this: be anxious for nothing. Don't, if you're going to trust in God, then do that. And trusting in Him means sometimes you got to be patient. God has never been too late. You don't know the plan He has. You don't know. You don't really always know His will. You definitely don't know His route, His way of doing anything. So He's always on time. He's always been there on time for me. He's always been there on time for you. How many times have you thought it was over only to find out it's really just begun? How many times have people wrote you off? There are those of you who have lost jobs, but you are still maintaining. But man, God has already began the turnaround process for many of us. Some of us lost jobs and now have better jobs. Some of us lost jobs and now has forced us to rekindle that dream and that vision for a business we had. And sometimes the mishap is the thing you need to make something good happen. See, a lot of times we get so comfortable in our life where we just, we get complacent. We just settle in, and when this is it and this is what I'm doing. But in actuality, God has a tremendous amount of abundance for you. He has an amazing amount of things. He has all these boxes packaged up with your name on them that He's willing to ship if you would just align yourself with some of His will so you could get some of these things. How many times have you thought it was over and it didn't really go over? How many times have you thought, this is it, and it wasn't it at all? Well, how many times have you thought, well, it don't look like this gonna work out, and it didn't work out, but then something better came along? How many times has that happened? You've got to realize this, man. I was talking to a family who had got displaced from the Katrina thing that happened down there in New Orleans. And man, when they said, yeah, we got a displaced from Katrina, and I braced myself because, oh, woe is me. Here comes this story. I got to hear this and I got to be encouraged and think of something. It was totally different. They totally, totally blew me away. Man, the brother said, man, it's actually the best thing that ever happened to my family. And I went, whoa. And he said, yeah, man. He said, because what happened was, he said, I got settled in. He said, plus I was doing some things outside of my marriage down there. He said, I was doing some stuff in the streets I ain't need to be doing. He said, man, it all got washed away. We thought our life would never be the same. But he said, man, my life ain't need to be the same. He said, man, now we live up here in Texas. We got a house. Don't know nobody. He said, I ain't got nobody I know to get into trouble with. He said, man, I done rediscovered my wife, how beautiful she really is, how much my family really was counting on me. And he said, man, it straightened me up, man. He said, so I got to tell you, Steve, it was the best thing that ever happened to me. Now, that's not always the case, but it's how you look at a situation. But just don't be anxious for anything, because God got a fix for you if you just let Him work. So just stay on course. Stay focused. Don't lose faith. Don't be anxious, man. Just stay in the wheel. Let God work with you. He got some great stuff in store for you.
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7: Now, from the Gerald's Tires and Brakes 843 Traffic Center.
8: Accident Dorchester Road at West Hill Boulevard and accident Highway 165 at Old Jacksonboro Road. No major problems on any Interstate 26 eastbound and 526 eastbound and westbound. Looks pretty good. If you see something we need to know about, give us a call. 972-1152.
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4: Wake up, man. It's Thursday. Oh my God, it is Tommy Thursday. Yes, it is. And it gets no better than a Tommy Thursday. This is a day that you walk around and you do at least one stupid thing today in honor of Nephew Tommy. It is Tommy Thursday. Matter of fact, do a prank today on one of your coworkers. This is a good day for it. It's Thursday. Do some kind of prank at the job on your coworker. It'd be good. Just tell them. When they get mad, just, oh, come on. It's Tommy Thursday. Let them know that. Okay? We can make this thing just go viral all over. Just do something stupid on Tommy Thursday. We need something exciting, something fun, something we can do that we can say, yeah, we had fun on Thursday. And, you know, it helps you get right on over there to Friday. Ain't nothing like getting up on Friday. Yes, sir. So, rise and shine. Give yourself that stretch. That morning yawning. Sit on the edge of the bed and you got to thank the man and then get out and get something. It's time to get your hustle on. And who else to help you get through it but the Steve Harvey Morning Show, Shirley Strawberry, Carla Farrell, Mississippi Monica, and Kia, Junior Boy Spades. We are here on this great, stupid Thursday. Yes, Tommy Thursday. Yes, sir. Let's get it. Chop, chop.
5: All right.
4: Chop, chop.
6: Ta-da.
5: Good morning, everybody.
4: Ta-da.
7: I was just waiting on the Tommy Thursday. So, what is it now?
4: You do something stupid, you know.
7: That's
4: something
7: the prank call. Do a prank.
4: Yeah, you can prank someone at work. You can call someone and prank them. You can call someone and say, tell you Tommy said it. Hey, what, you know, you do whatever you want to do.
7: Okay.
4: All right?
8: But prank him and then whatever.
4: Matter of fact, I'm just going to start calling people every morning while Uncle Steve ain't here. Is that cool with y'all? Can I just start calling people?
7: Just yeah. Random calls?
8: Do
4: just
8: it.
4: Random. Just wake them up. Friend, people that I know. Just people that I know. Man, what you doing? You sleep? What's going on? Wake up. Talk to me.
9: Oh, just start like a natural conversation. Time like you see the news last night. Who is this?
8: Huh? Yes.
4: Yeah, just
8: can
4: just
8: you believe
4: a Tommy hit list, you know, that I just call some friends and chop it up. People I ain't talked to in a minute. Just give them a call. Yo, Shaq, what's up? You sleep? What's going on, man?
7: Not Shaq.
4: How big is your bed, Shaq? What's going on with you?
8: Do it. I like
4: when
8: it.
4: You roll
8: do
4: over,
8: it.
4: How far do you roll over? I mean, where are you in the bed when you roll over? Stuff like that.
7: Yeah, your feet hanging,
4: hang out. How that sound? A Tommy hit list. That make good sense.
8: Mm-hmm. Mm-hmm. Like Tommy Hitman Hearns.
4: There you go.
8: Come on, I like it. Do it.
4: All right, Tommy hit list. I'm writing it down.
8: Mm-hmm.
7: So what if we prank you?
8: Yeah, have
4: I don't,
8: you
4: I don't
8: ever
4: play
8: been
4: them
8: pranked?
4: Games. I don't play them.
7: What?
4: Games.
8: Oh, you've never been pranked, Tommy? Come on.
4: Oh, yeah, I've been pranked.
7: Who pranked you?
4: Oh, some guys at the cigar bar pranked me real bad. It got serious.
8: You didn't tell us about this.
4: I didn't want to talk about it, and I don't want to discuss it now either. I don't like it.
8: You all got to fight
7: everybody else. You go too far, and somebody prank you. I don't want to talk about it. I got
4: Well, if you want to know, they locked me in the bathroom at the cigar bar. That ain't no prank. That's just malicious. I don't like that.
7: Hell.
8: Coming up in 32 minutes after the hour, we will hear from the pranker himself who got pranked and mad about it. Nephew Tommy, right after this.
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2: Now, from the Gerald's Tires and Brakes 843 Traffic Center.
3: Accident Dorchester Road at West Hill Boulevard and accident Highway 165 at Old Jacksonboro Road. No major problems on any Interstate 26 eastbound and 526 eastbound and westbound. Looks pretty good. If you see something we need to know about, give us a call. 972-1152.

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1: Two, weather partly cloudy, high near 95.

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3: It is time now for the nephew to run that prank back. What you got for us, Neff?
4: I got Keith Sweat.
3: Oh, yeah.
4: This is belated birthday now, Keith Sweat. Here we go.
5: Hello.
6: Hey, I'm trying to reach Manny. Is this Manny?
5: Nah, this ain't Manny, man. This is Sweat. Who's this, man?
6: Hey, this Raheem, man. This is Sweat. Okay. Hey, Mr. Keith, we got people down here. You're supposed to be here at the record store, man, right here in Harlem, and we got people wrapped around the building. You're supposed to be here signing these CDs, man, but it's been over an hour. These people have been standing here waiting on y'all.
5: Yo, man, I don't know nothing about no record store, and number two, I don't know nothing about doing no signing, man. Who set this up, man?
6: The name I was given was Manny. Who was Manny?
5: Manny's my road manager, but he don't set things up, man. He's a road manager. He's not my manager. He just handles my stuff on the road. But I was never told I was supposed to be nowhere to do anything, man. I mean, normally when somebody tells me and them have an understanding that I book what I'm supposed to do. So I don't know nothing about this, my brother.
6: Okay, well, you know, we got to get this taken care of. We got people wrapped around the building. We got a table here laid out. We got pens and everything for you to sign these CDs, man. We got over 100 people outside the store.
5: My brother, I nobody told me about no signings or no nothing, man. I mean, I don't know nothing about no signing, for real.
6: Okay, well, are you hearing what I'm saying to you, man? We got people outside the building waiting for you to arrive to sign some CDs. Now, what I'm supposed to tell these people?
5: Yo, I don't know what you're supposed to tell them, man. I mean, you know, and it's kind of like you raising your voice. First of all, I don't even know who you are calling me like this. I told you, man, I didn't set nothing up, man. And, you know, I mean, I don't even know who gave you my number. You know what I'm saying? So I don't handle
6: it. All this information was on the fax machine. I got this as a contact number. Manny is the person I'm supposed to be talking to. And Mrs. Sweat was supposed to arrive here at 12 noon. Now, here it is. It's 1:15, 1:20, man, and you ain't here. And we got people wrapped around the building. We've been advertising this for the last 2 weeks.
5: I mean, no disrespect to you, but I don't think you hear me, man. I don't know nothing about a signing. If I knew about a signing or knew I had a signing session, I wouldn't have the people sitting around or standing around like that. That's not what I do. But no one informed me that nothing like this was going down today. You know what I'm saying? So, you know,
6: okay, but look, man, now that you realize people are here waiting, what are you going to do? What am I supposed to tell them?
5: Man, there's nowhere in the world I can get down there and do a signing at this time, late time right now, man. I mean,
6: you need to get your bag in that. You need to try to get yourself down here, man.
5: First of all, what did you just say? I think you just called me out my name or something, man. What did you just say to me, man?
6: No. I'm saying you need to try and come on down and sign these CDs for these people, man. These people are here. They're waiting in line. They've been waiting over an hour on you. Now, this not going to look good. This is the date.
5: We got your
6: CD almost on every show, man.
5: I'm feeling you, and I understand now. I understand what you're saying to me, but there's no way I can get that.

0: And then, man, you just going to have to reschedule it, so we're going to have to reschedule this. I apologize for the, you know, misunderstanding. But bottom line is, I knew nothing about this.
1: Hold on a second. Mr. Anderson, this is Mr. Sweat. He's saying he don't know anything about being here. I'm telling him we got people all wrapped all around the building. He don't care.
0: Yo, dude, I didn't say I didn't care. I said there's nothing I could do. I didn't set it up. I didn't say that, man. Don't put words in my mouth, my brother.
1: What do you want me to do?
0: All you got to do is reschedule it for another time, man. That's what you do.
1: Hold on, man. I'm talking to my boss. I'm trying to figure out how to get... We got people finna get mad, man, because you're not here.
0: Hold up.
1: Whoever Manny needs his... Whoop, man. He does.
0: I don't know nothing about that, man. I ain't got nothing to do with that, man. All I know is that nobody told me about that. You know, I'll call Manny and I ask who said this up, because I don't do things unless I know where it's coming from.
1: There ain't no way you can get yourself down here.
0: First of all, man, you don't talk to me like I'm your child, man. You keep saying there's no way I can get my, you know, back up on what you're saying, dude.
1: Hey, man, we having a problem. This is supposed to be one of the biggest days of our record store. We got your CD on every shelf, and you just so calm and collected, like it's not a problem with you.
0: No, what I'm supposed to do, man, when I didn't know nothing about it, I understand it's a problem. It's a problem because it made me look like I'm a no-show. But, dude, I'm telling you again, I knew nothing about this, man.
1: Hold on 1 second. Take all his damn CDs off the shelf. Every last one of them.
0: Yo, I don't know what you're talking about, man. You losing your darn mind right now, man. I'm not trying to disrespect you, dude, but you really losing your mind right now. You doing something you ain't got no business though, man. I said reschedule the situation, man. You know, tomorrow, the day after.
1: How are we rescheduling when the album drops today,
0: yo,
1: man?
0: Okay, well, there's nothing I could do about this, dude. Nothing.
1: Sound like you raising your voice at me.
0: I ain't raising my voice, man, because you disrespect me. You don't call my phone going off like I'm somebody's child, like I'm your child, dude. Man, you don't talk to me like that, man. Come on.
1: So you can't stop what you're doing and bring your butt down here to the record store?
0: No, I can't stop what I'm doing, man.
1: So what you doing right now that's so important, you can't come?
0: Man, it ain't none of your business what I'm doing right now, dude. I'm saying I knew nothing about this, man. So I'm not going to keep going back and forth with you like I got to explain to you why I got to stop what I'm doing to come down there. I knew nothing about it. It's not my fault, dude. You need to take this up with somebody who scheduled this, because I didn't schedule it.
1: There's a right and a wrong way to look, a right and a wrong way to do somebody, Mr. Sweat.
0: Oh, man, come on. Now you reciting my songs, man.
1: Okay.
0: Come on, man.
1: Okay, no problem.
0: Songs.
1: I'm just going to go out here and tell everybody in the line, Mr. Sweat don't want to come, okay? And I'm taking all of these CDs off the shelf because you don't want to stand up and be the celebrity that you're supposed to be.
0: Man, okay, now you know what, man? At this point, you do what you got to do, man. But who am I talking to anyway?
1: That's Raheem, man.
0: Raheem.
1: I work here at the store.
0: Okay, well, I'll see you, Raheem. You go ahead and do what you get ready to do, and I'll come and see you, dude.
1: What you mean you going to see me? What that mean?
0: I'll see you. Yeah, I'll see you. That's what it means. I'll see you.
1: Okay, because the bottom line is, man, Tommy said you was going to come. He the one said you was going to come sign.
0: Tommy who? Now you, Raheem, Tommy, who the hell is the Tommy?
1: Tommy, man, nephew Tommy from the Steve Harvey Morning Show. Swear I got your
0: boy, man, you know what? Man, y'all tripping, boy, for real. Man, you don't even understand what you may make me do, dude. You crazy, boy. I mean, you know what I'm saying? Y'all don't have anything better to do than call me and mess with me, man.
1: Look here, you know, I know you got your show, but you got to tell me what is the baddest radio show in the morning.
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1: My sister Odell, Abraham, and Solomon, they had multiple wives.
0: You lead the Bible out this.
1: Stating the facts.
0: Hey, okay. Hey, watch yourself. You just rang the bell. Don't get yourself back in there, yeah?
2: No, you did not.
0: You don't go and drag up nothing in the Old Testament, try to use it as an example. You close to God now. You ought to know better. Your daddy was a preacher and everything. You can ring my bell. Ring the bell.
2: Really, Sister Odell?
0: Ding-a-ling-a-ling.
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2: Coming up at the top of the hour in entertainment news, Halle Berry, Tommy, says her sex life is back.
5: Woo. Go, girl.
2: Okay. All right. Yeah. Mull that over for a minute. Plus, the NAACP convention is underway in Chicago. And Democratic Senate nominee James Tallarico tells his supporters to keep Jasmine Crockett's name out of their mouths. We'll talk about all of these stories at the top of the hour. Mm. But right now, it is time to ask the Really Though and Junior. You guys ready?
6: Come on, Ann, Really Though. Come on.
2: All right. This is from Jay and McKinney. Jay writes, my wife ran in the store to get some eggs and came out with an old friend of ours. She walked him right over to our car, knowing that I haven't talked to this guy in 10 years, and he still owes me money. She thought I would have let it go by now, and now I have a problem with my wife. Am I wrong for being mad?
6: No, you are not wrong. She ain't had no business to do. Your wife must be, y'all ain't on the same page, clearly.
2: 10 years ago. You still holding on to that? It was
6: 10
2: years ago.
6: He owes some money from 10 years ago. This is not over, Shirley.
2: He didn't say how much.
6: I don't care if it was $50. This is not over.
2: After 10 years, you're still holding on.
6: You owe me. You ain't said nothing. My wife didn't see you in the grocery store. My wife should have had the same attitude I got. When you going to pay me? Exactly. I wouldn't have had no conversation. But my Jackie don't do nothing like that.
5: She don't prank
6: Jackie,
5: you like that.
6: Jackie don't prank me.
2: You do not have a sense of humor about pranking yourself.
6: What is funny about bringing this man out this store over to the car from 10 years ago? What's funny about this here?
2: Junior, what you think?
7: Tommy, this ain't funny at all. 10 years ago, you owe me money. First of all, you brought him up to the car. That's one mistake. Two, what you doing in a store owing me money? That's what I need to know. What are you in here doing?
5: So you
7: shouldn't have bought nothing until I got my money back. 10 years. My wife should have walked in and said, hey, you need to put them chips down before he see you. Don't let Junior catch you. You in here shopping?
2: With my
7: shopping his money back to me is what you need to be doing. Hey, put that shirt back on the rack, dog. You ain't got no money because I ain't got mine. Yeah, she should have been mad.
2: All right.
7: Got to fake now. Now we faking. Oh, what's up, Jesse? Yeah. Hey, good to see you, brother. All right, now. Then the car don't close. What you bring Jesse over to the car for?
2: Exactly.
7: You know he owes money.
6: You can go back in there and eat a bag of salad for all I care.
2: No. Cycloflora. All right, moving on to
5: not
2: Rashida.
5: Taylor Farms.
6: Taylor.
2: Rashida in East Point says, my husband's mom is staying with us, so we go down to the basement to have sex. He acts like he's afraid of her. We're grown and married. Why should I have to suppress my sexuality with my husband because his mom is in our home? Why?
6: You dumb baby. Get your holler on all over that house. His mama gonna have to learn. If you're gonna stay there, you ain't got nowhere else to stay, you finna hear how it go on around here. Get the holler. I wouldn't stop hollering. And I'd be all over that house. I wouldn't be in the basement. I'd be all in the kitchen, all in the living room. It's going down all over the place. Your mama gonna learn how we do
2: room?
6: Around here. Yo, your mama gonna learn today. She gonna learn today.
2: Wow.
6: She do better sitting out on that front porch. That's what she do better doing. And she ought to knock before she come in. So
2: you're saying you would do it in front of your mother, basically, where your mother can hear
6: mama.
2: You.
6: Not my mama.
2: See, okay. Not same mama. Thing.
4: Oh, see, you always her got mama. Conditions. Uh-huh.
6: Her, who mama staying with us? It's her mama. His mama.
2: Yeah, it's
6: well,
2: his
6: the opposite.
2: Mom.
6: You know what I'm saying.
2: Yeah. Okay. Junior.
7: Yeah.
6: That don't make no sense.
7: Yeah, no. You got to go ahead and go down to this basement, man. You know, like, you know, I can't see myself with that situation with Alicia Carroll because it's too much gospel music in here. Way too much gospel music every morning when your mama's staying with you. Way too much. Late in the midnight hour, God's going to turn around. And you can't get
2: around.
7: Going
2: with that. Yeah, Fred Hammond.
7: Around.
2: Fred
7: you
2: Hammond,
7: can't do that
2: baby.
7: With your mommy in the house. Right. Come on, Kirk Franklin playing all this. We can't. We have to go down to the basement, which is the equivalent of going down to hell.
2: Oh wow!
7: Yeah, Kirk, we're down in the bottom.
2: I hate basement.
7: Kirk and Fred to go down to the bottom.
6: They be having sex. Y'all think Kirk and Fred them gonna be having
2: whoa.
6: Sex?
2: You now think them gospel singers? You don't want to think about.
6: You think them gospel singers is not having sex? That's what y'all think?
7: Not in front of their mom.
2: No, and if they are, they're not doing it with their mom in the home where she could hear them.
6: You think Marvin Sapp ain't locking them? Marvin Sapp ain't locking them doors at home? You think he ain't?
2: Like he did during offering.
4: The job. Yeah.
6: Same during way he offering. Did. He locked that door and we ain't leaving out of here till everybody happy up in here.
7: My mama can't see my wife's ankle. Where's your long dress, girl? Where's your long dress? Alicia Carroll, where's your long dress? Put your muumuu on. Quit playing.
6: You think you need the Clark sisters just clocking? That's what y'all think? You think they just clocking? That's what y'all think?
7: You think gospel
4: oh, goodness.
7: You can't do that, Tommy.
2: Yeah, this took a hard left, didn't it?
4: But you turned it that singing. Way, didn't it?
6: Well, y'all just act like gospel people just ain't. They ain't doing that.
2: No, we don't. We never even
7: what,
2: said that ever.
7: Mama,
2: yeah, the point is.
6: You come up, you start talking about all this music they playing. Them people that's singing that music is the very one doing it too. The same one.
2: We're moving on to Mike.
6: You think Joel Osteen before Sunday? Oh, you think Joel ain't doing
4: enough,
6: that?
4: Enough, buddy.
2: We're moving on.
6: I am
2: on.
6: What I say. I am.
2: We're,
6: I can
2: we
6: do
2: are moving,
6: what I say.
2: We are moving
6: I can
2: on. Mike in Brooklyn.

0: Brooklyn writes, the girl that I'm dating is gorgeous and she's got a nice apartment and a nice car. Her home is clean, but her car is full of clothes, shoes, and even a wig or two. It's a turnoff for me. Would I offend her if I offered to help her clean out her car? It's a nice car.
1: I can't do nasty. So this is a turnoff for me. I can't do nasty. And I don't think she live at that house. It don't make sense. That house that clean and that car ain't. I think she live in that car. Anywhere a woman's wig is, that's where she really live, to be honest.
0: Where her wig is.
1: Wherever her wig is, that's where she is.
0: But the question is, would he offend her? Do you think he would offend her if he offered to help her clean out her nasty car, as you say?
1: A woman would probably be offended, I think. She's going to be offended because now you're calling her nasty. Mm-hmm. So,
0: well, Junior, what you think?
2: Yeah, she would be offended because, you know, hey, let me help you clean out your car. And she going to be like, where I'm going to put my stuff at? Because clearly, like Tom said, that's not her apartment.
1: You no, can't, it ain't her
2: apartment. No. That's offensive when you got somebody who live in crazy. It's dysfunctional to you, but it's functional to her. She know everything in that car. But when you riding in there and that wig brushing up against your shoulder, that's a different. It ain't on your head. It's like a, you just up against the window, but that wig is right there itching on the back of your neck.
1: If it ain't a good wig and it's scratching you like that, like it's that Easter basket head. Hay, like that hay in that Easter basket, if it's hard like that.
2: Yeah. You got a heel. She got a shoe back there and a heel just dudging in the back of your back. That's, you know, too much stuff in here. You know, you got a rear view mirror, but then there's another mirror in the way of the rear view mirror. Now we looking back in the front. It's too much stuff in here.
1: That's the makeup. That's the makeup mirror.
2: How you see out the back of the car with this whole mirror back here in the back seat? What are we doing?
0: Thank you, really, though. And Junior, coming up at the top of the hour, we will have some entertainment news for you right after this.
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10: Now, from the Gerald's Tires and Brakes 843 Traffic Center.
11: Accident Dorchester Road at West Hill Boulevard. 26 eastbound, a slow ride from Somerville to the 526 merge. 526 eastbound, your ride is slowing down from the 526 merge to the Donhope Bridge. If you see something we need to know about, give us a call, 972-1152.
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1: All right, Tommy, we got something especially for you. According to Today.com, Halle Berry, who is 59 years old, says her sex life is back. All right, she said this during a recent interview on Hoda Kotb's podcast. Halle discussed aging and the realities of menopause. She also discussed her partnership with a new product called Juicy Like a Peach. And she said that helped her reclaim her sex life, and it's time to stop shying away from conversations about pleasure. This is your girl, your crush, Halle Berry. What you think?
2: She can do no wrong. She can do no wrong. She can't. I'm finna buy some of these peach pleasures or whatever it is she got.
1: Juicy like a peach.
2: I'm finna buy whatever it is she got and bring it to the house. And, you know, I can't.
1: Bring it to the house? What?
2: Well, where am I going to take the juicy peaches from? What am I going to do with them if I don't? I can't.
1: Okay, bring it to
2: I can't
1: house,
2: just. Though. My wife can't go in my bag and I got these juicy like a peaches in there and ain't talk to her about it. I got to give it to her. What are we supposed to do with the juice of peaches?
1: We'll find out when they come out. She'll talk about it.
2: We don't know how it works?
1: I don't know how it works. No.
3: No.
2: Is it like a toy? Is,
1: yeah.
3: Hallie is it like a toy?
2: Yeah. Like a toy like Candy got? Like, is it one of them kind of toys?
3: It's in that area.
1: Like yeah. Yeah. Yeah. In that general like vicinity. Yeah.
3: Yeah. It's that a industry.
1: It's candy adjacent. Let's say that. Okay.
2: Well, candy lets you know what her toys is all about. Now, what we got instructions with Halle Berry? Halle got to tell us what to do with it. What is it? What are we doing with it?
3: It's not that complicated.
1: Yeah. You picked up on that part. I thought you would like the fact that she said her sex life is back. But moving on.
2: Surely it ain't back with me. What am I excited about that she happy over there with him? Why am I happy about that?
3: She's almost 60.
1: Yeah, no, she looks great. She looks
2: And we've only seen
1: beautiful.
2: Each other one time. Only one
1: and
2: time.
1: And you couldn't speak. And you couldn't speak to her.
2: Y'all ain't never seen y'all crush and was speechless. Come on now.
1: Yeah, when Carla and I met Denzel. Yeah.
2: Oh,
1: yeah.
2: I saw that.
1: Same
2: I
1: thing.
2: You
1: same
2: definitely.
1: Thing. Yeah.
3: He leaned against that wall. We were at a restaurant in New York, and he was leaning against the wall, and Shirley and I almost passed out. We was like, Denzel!
1: What was there to say? What was there to talk about?
2: Nothing. I was speechless, too.
3: When you saw...
2: When I saw Denzel. Hey, how you doing?
1: Yeah.
3: We was like, hey, Blake. Hey, Blake.
1: Makes it more better. All right, switching gears, guys. In trending political news, Democratic U.S. Texas Senate candidate James Tallarico checked some of his own supporters about U.S. Representative Jasmine Crockett. This was at an event in Houston. Tallarico said, quote, if you claim to be my supporter, if you claim to be a part of this movement that we are building, please keep Congresswoman Crockett's name out of your mouth. Because some people were criticizing her and stuff, and he doesn't like that. He wants them to work together, you know, as Democrats and win these midterms, you know, more importantly.
2: He
1: took the, the high road on this one, and he definitely wants that support. Now, according to U.S. News, Jasmine Crockett responded in part on social media saying,

0: I'm probably about to make a shocking endorsement. Some of the trolls are going to be hella mad. Stay tuned.
1: Come on, Jasmine. I love her.
0: She's still spicy. She's still spicy.
2: Yes.
0: Mm-hmm. But yeah,
1: she's still winning. She's still winning.
0: Yeah. Yeah. So, you know, let's get together on this. You know, all this division and separation and all that. No, keep her name out your mouth unless it's good. All right.
2: And the countdown is on. The countdown is on.
1: That's what I was about to ask. Election countdown are on. But do we even have a person that we think is the best person to run for president when it's time?
2: Well, I mean, for the Democratic Party.
1: For the Democratic Party.
2: Probably Newsom out of California.
0: Yeah, out of California. The governor.
2: I like Gavin.
1: Governor Newsom.
2: Because his clapback is strong.
3: Yeah, his clapback is strong.
0: Yeah. He's not scared. He's not scared at all.
2: He is not afraid at all. So I see him right now.
0: Since that's what we're doing now, okay.
2: Let's clap back.
0: Yeah, let's go.
2: He said, Hold my beer. Give me my phone. It will post. I love it.
3: Hold my beer. Give me my phone.
0: All right, guys. In more Divine 9 news, the 72nd International Boule of Alpha Kappa Alpha Sorority Incorporated is on in Las Vegas. Congratulations to the newest honorary members, including actress Pauletta

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1: Your wife is in Vegas right now for the
2: My wife is in Vegas.
1: Right?
2: My daughter is in Vegas. They, I talked to them yesterday. They AKA-ing it up. Spinderella. Spinderella was DJing at one of the parties. They've been having a good time. They down there just spending all the daddy money. That's what they do.
1: That's what they're supposed to do.
3: That's what they do.
2: My daughter be texting me, gonna need a little Zelle today, daddy.
1: I love that.
3: A little Zelle today.
1: You know that, we've been trained to always ask for more than what we really need. You do know that, right?
2: But I, you know what? I for her, I give her whatever. Because she's my She's my sweetheart. Now, when them boys, it'd be down to the penny. $19. How much it cost? 19 what? $19.50. I'm not giving you 20 here. $19.50.
1: That's so crazy. All right, guys. Thank you. Coming up at 20 minutes after, we'll talk about getting fired right after this.
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8: Now, from the Gerald's Tires and Brakes 843 Traffic Center.
9: 26 eastbound heading downtown. A slow ride from Somerville to the 526 interchange. 526 eastbound heavy traffic from International Boulevard to the Donhoe Bridge. If you see something we need to know about, give us a call. 972-1152.
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1: Well, you know, everyone is talking about sports analyst Ryan Clark getting fired while he was on the air. Ugh, that's just cruel. During ESPN's NFL Live, Ryan posted about his recent firing on X and said, quote, sending prayers and love to all of those laid off today by ESPN. So many of you have poured your life into that company, and I know how you're feeling right now. My hope is that as this door closes, another opens for you all. God bless. I like that. Classy.
0: Yes.
1: You know, classy. Very, So we kind of touched on this yesterday. We talked about it a little bit yesterday. What do you guys think about this? Have you ever been fired? Have you ever been fired, first of all? I mean, I think everyone has, right? Been fired.
2: I've been fired from your job by full time.
1: Yes.
0: But why are you here?
1: And for obvious reasons.
2: I mean, you know, when he fired me, I know it's only for a few days. You know,
0: really? You got that kind of agreement?
2: It's just that kind of relationship.

0: relationship.
1: Yeah, you know, nepotism is real.
2: Yeah.
1: You know, nepotism is real.
2: Clearly.
1: So, Junior, you ever been fired? You didn't respond.
3: Oh, absolutely.
1: What happened?
3: Yeah. It was kind of a mutual thing, but once I was working for the paint company and they had me deliver the paint to the prison, that was pretty much my last day. I told them, I can't go back down to this prison no more. Because I drove in there, and the inmates kept telling me, come on, bring the truck in. I didn't move that truck. And then they called back down to the job and told me, your worker won't come into the prison. About a 2 hour, it's supposed to be like an hour job. It took 2.5 hours because I didn't move the truck. The inmate said, come in. It wasn't a guard. It wasn't a warden. It was an inmate. I just don't listen to inmates. I just couldn't do it.
0: It was a person with a number.
3: I kept all the paint. I just turned the truck around and brought the paint back. Gotta get somebody that said, you can't work here, Mr. Spates. Okay, cool. Ain't no problem.
1: Yeah, so that was kind of a justifiable firing, though. But yeah. Ryan Clark, though, everybody's like,
0: that was not justified.
1: On the air. No, that was not. Yeah, that wasn't cool.
3: No.
0: But you know what? I believe the bounce back is going to be real. I believe Ryan Clark is probably going to get a job in a better position. Y'all remember when Tamara Hall got fired?
2: Oh,
0: remember
2: that?
1: Yeah.
0: And look what happened after that. You know,
2: that was
0: she
2: dirty.
0: Just blossomed into a whole new show, her own show, doing outstanding.
1: Bigger than ever. Yeah.
0: Yes.
1: Yeah.
0: So that's what I'm praying for Ryan. It's the bounce back like that.
1: Mm-hmm.
2: Yeah. Show him.
1: On the air, though? I mean, really, though? Yeah.
2: But a lot of people get fired. They go to work, and then they work all day, and it's like when you walk in there, you knew you were going to fire me when I got here.
1: Get up, get dressed, shower, everything.
0: Fix it where my key card don't work. Where I just can't even get in the building. I'd rather it be that. But don't let me get to work and start working.
1: As hard as it was for me to get up this morning. Yeah. All right, guys, coming up, we're going to talk about the Nolan Wells case right after this.
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7: 26 eastbound heading downtown. A slow ride from Somerville to the 526 interchange. 526 eastbound heavy traffic from International Boulevard to the Donhoe Bridge. If you see something we need to know about, give us a call. 972-1152.

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like why do all day the world keeps turning.

0: Well, as we all know, 18-year-old Nolan Wells was found dead off the coast of Horn Island in the Mississippi Gulf Coast. This was 2 days after going missing over the 4th of July weekend. We've all heard the story. Well, yesterday, during a press conference at the NAACP National Convention in Chicago, civil rights attorney Benjamin Crump announced the preliminary findings of the independent autopsy, which was arranged by Nolan Wells' parents, Christine and Elmore Wansley. And it was funded in part by former NFL player Colin Kaepernick. They wanted to determine if Nolan's injuries were beyond drowning, if there was some foul play involved, just what exactly happened, when, how. They want the details. They want to know what happened to their son. The autopsy findings determined that there was no official cause of death due to this pending investigation. So this is where we are right now.
1: We're still right back where we were.
0: Mm-hmm. And the news conference that they had took quite a long time. It was very detailed. I wasn't expecting to get all of that. You know, I thought it was going to be summarized or something. But yeah, it was long. Yeah.
2: It was very detailed. Mm-hmm. They could not determine Dr. Mitchell, the pathologist, could not determine the cause of death, when the death occurred, and then also the issue of
0: the throat
2: removal.
1: I've never heard of a throat being removed.
2: Is that
1: normal?
2: I don't know.
0: I have no idea. Yeah,
1: I mean, we don't know much about autopsy.
2: Is that a contributing factor to his death?
0: To its death. That's right. The part
2: to
0: that,
2: his death. Yeah. To know

0: Lynn's that death.
1: We need to know more than, you know, why. We just need to know what happened, okay? And so I guess they're going to have to maybe eventually, if they don't know anything here, since this investigation is still going on, they might even have to do another autopsy.
2: How much more can you do?
0: I just think it was a lot. It was a lot for the parents to sit there and hear that.
1: Oh,
2: yeah, I thought they should have been escorted out.
1: Yeah.
2: For this.
0: They may have wanted to hear it, but I'm just saying that was a lot, right?
1: Yeah, because this is their son, and don't you empathize with them? So,
0: yes.
1: I mean, the mother, you know, she's been called a racist, and, you know, I mean, the dad was saying that Nolan would normally be at football practice, and he'd be calling him after practice saying, "Dad, I made this play, and I made this play," but that's never going to happen again.
2: That's the life I live right now.
1: Yeah.
2: I longer take it for granted either.
0: Right.
1: Yeah, with your son, who's at football practice. Yeah, this is just a horrible, horrible story. It's gone on too long, and we really need to know what happened. We
0: need transparency, and that's the word that Attorney Crump, Benjamin Crump, used yesterday throughout, you know, the press conference. He talked about transparency, and it's just heartbreaking, just like you said. Nolan Wells' mother, Miss Christine Wansley, she said that they've received hate mail, they've been criticized, they've been talked about death threats, they've been talked about how they parent. Their parenting style question over and over with broken hearts that will never be repaired. Never ever. This is something they are going to have to learn to live with for the rest of their lives, and that I can't even imagine that. I can't I can't imagine.
2: You know what, y'all, looking at this, I just, this kid, no one person did this to this kid. Not this kid. It took more than one person to hurt this kid like this.
1: Because he was physically
2: fit
1: enough to fight off.
2: It's more than one person that hurt this kid, that killed this kid.
3: The importance of them saying they're not going to rule out foul play. Rule out foul play.
2: It's not.
3: The state of Mississippi said there was no foul play.
1: They did.
3: Can't rule that out. That is important that they say that that something happened. We're not going to rule out it was no foul play. Just like Mississippi just tried to dismiss it as if there was no foul play, no investigation necessary. No, that's the importance of that.
2: So we know Roger Mitchell. Who did the autopsy in Mississippi?
3: Oh, that
0: doctor? Medical state. I think it's the state medical examiner.
1: Yeah.
2: What's his name?
3: Yeah, his name.
1: You can look that up.
3: Okay, cool.
1: All right, guys.
2: I know his title.
1: Yeah, we'll be watching this story for sure. Coming up,
0: and
1: we'll
0: continue
1: have more
0: to pray for the family.
2: Definitely.
0: Yeah,
1: absolutely. We'll have more of the Steve Harvey Morning Show right after this.
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1: This caller left a message about her baby. Let's listen.
0: I ain't good.
2: Hey, Steve Harvey. My name is Marsana. I have a 2-year-old who can fully recite his ABCs, and he can count to 10. I don't know if that's impressive to you, but it's very impressive to me and almost everybody we run into. Everyone doesn't think that he's 2. Everyone thinks he's like 4 or 5. So I'm impressed with him, and I'm going to keep working at it. And hopefully we can count to 20 by the time we get back at you or you get back at us. So thank you.
0: Well, that the baby? You know, listen, baby, I'm real happy. I'm real happy that you impressed with your baby and everything. I don't know your baby, and you know what? I ain't never heard your baby count. You know, but don't call here no more telling us that your baby can count to 10. Everybody baby can count to 10. Who baby can't count to 10? At 2, what? We don't know this here. Well, who care though? If your baby can count to 200, what is it going to do for us? Stop calling here bragging about y'all's babies.
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1: Coming up at the top of the hour, right about 4 minutes after it, is my strawberry letter for today. And the subject is, I'm trying to hold it together. Wait till you hear this letter, okay? Wait till you hear it. We'll get into it in just a few, because right now it is time for the nephew and today's prank phone call. Nephew, what you got for us today?
4: Going down there to that church, Shirley. We're going down there.
1: You're always down at the church. You're saved.
4: They are the best people to prank. They really are. They are the best. They let you have it. All right, this right here is Make-A-Wish Ministry. Make-A-Wish Ministry. You know, this is where you call, mm-hmm. and these people of this particular ministry, they try to, if there's something that you desire, if it's within their willpower, they try to get it for you. That's what they do, Make-A-Wish Ministry. So I am on my deathbed. I call Make-A-Wish Ministry
1: goodness.
4: And ask them, you know, there's someone at the church that I really desire. And I've never, ever been with a woman before. I haven't. Yes, I haven't.
5: What is
4: so
5: going on?
4: So the minister that answers.
5: Are you acting right now?
4: I don't know. I don't know if I'm explaining or acting. Yeah. I'm in the middle of it.
1: You know, he floats in and out of character. You know how he does it.
4: I'm in and out. But anyway, the guy that answers the phone, of course, he's my target. And he's the one that runs the Make-A-Wish Ministry. And listen to what I ask him for that I want before I leave this earthly world. All right? Here we go. Make-A-Wish Ministry. Let's go, cat dog.
6: Baptist, this is Terrence. May I help you, please?
7: Brother Terrence?
6: Yeah.
7: How you doing? I got your number. You with the, over the church, you with the Make-A-Wish Ministry?
6: Yes, I am. I may help you.
7: Well, listen, I'm terminally ill, Brother Terrence, and I don't, you know, as far as what the doctors tell me, it could be 6 months or another year, but I know, my time here is definitely limited, you know.
6: Well, I'm sorry to hear that, but we're definitely here to help you out with whatever you need or whatever we can help you with. So what can we do for you?
7: Well, you know, I truly believe that sometimes people have, you know, I seen one of them old movies they got where they got a bucket list or whatever they call it, you know, and people trying to do things before they leave here. I guess I'm just sitting around trying to figure out what I could do and what I wanted to do before I left this world and went on to what he has for me next. I don't believe in doing anything unless it's prayed on first.
6: Oh, yeah.
7: If you don't mind, maybe you can, before I even tell you my wish, we pray that the wish will come true. You mind doing anything like that?
6: Oh, no, I don't mind praying. That's what we're here for. Bow your head with me.
7: Yes, sir.
6: Is your head bowed?
7: Yes, sir. Yes, sir. It is.
6: Father God, we come to you in the humblest way we know how.
7: Yeah.
6: Lord, we ask you to touch this young man in every which way he hurt. And then we ask you to deliver him for whatever is going on with him. And let him know that we, the church, is here to help him with whatever his needs is in his last days. In Jesus' name I pray. Say amen with me.
7: Amen. Amen. Amen.
6: That's going to do it. He's
7: amen.
6: Do it.
7: Amen.
6: Now, you a member of the church here of New?
7: Well, I was a member. I still consider myself a member. It's just been quite some time, probably over a year and a half, 2 years since I've been able to come, you know, due to my illness. But definitely I was a member there.
6: Well, that's all right. We're not worried about all that. We just here to take care of your last and final wish. That's what our ministry is for. You know, we helps people with anything they need, you know, like
7: when people call and want things, what all of y'all helped them with?
6: Well, we've helped them with their rent, take them to the store, help them with a utility bill, come out and cut the grass, anything like that they just can't do. Take them to the doctor's appointment, anything we'd like to help them with, we do exactly that.
7: Okay, well, I pretty much got those things taken care of. I think what I'd like to do between you and myself, Brother Tanner, I've never told anyone what I'm about to tell you. I've never been with a woman before. I'm 38, but I've never been with a woman.
6: Well, I guess that might be a blessing. You might be pure. That's a good thing.
7: Well, you know, but sometimes, you know, I guess before I leave, I guess that's a desire that I have. And what I wanted to ask you was, there is a lady there at the church.
6: Uh-huh.
7: And before I leave, I think that's the woman that I would actually like to be with.
6: Well, I don't know if Make-A-Wish Ministry can support that kind of stuff, but go ahead. Let me hear.
7: Okay, the lady that I'm actually interested in she works at the church too.
6: Oh, really?
7: Well, now she's kind of a tall one. She's about 5'9",
6: mm-hmm.
7: and she's probably about a size 8. Beautiful long legs, man, and sandy type of hair, sandy color, sandy brown, man. And I mean, she looked like caramel.
6: Hold on a minute. What's her name?
7: I think her name Linda.
6: Now, hold on. That's my wife. What you mean? Go ahead, say it.
7: Wait. Linda's your wife?
6: Yeah, that's my wife. You sorry as okay. What do you mean?
7: Talk. Listen, y'all are a ministry. Now, if y'all supposed to be taking care of people on Make-A-Wish and taking care of what they want before they leave this world, if that's my wish, what is the problem?
6: Listen here, you done crossed every line there was about this ministry, so I don't give a about it no more. You talking about sleeping with my why, if I see you, I'm going to do something to you. They ain't going to even be able to recognize you. So what the f*** you talking about messing with my wife, son of a f***?
7: I'll call Miss Linda myself and see if she don't have a problem with helping me make my wish come true.
6: Go right ahead and call, and you won't call nobody else. That'll be the last call you make.
7: I thought y'all were here to relieve people so they can enjoy themselves before they leave this world.
6: You talking about sleeping with my wife. Are you crazy?
7: But if I'm finna leave here, ain't nobody gonna know but you and her.
6: I don't care if you die. I don't care. You ain't sleeping with my wife, and you fool with her, you probably gonna go ahead and die quicker than you need to.
7: I thought this was a ministry.
6: I don't care
7: now,
6: what
7: you
6: thought.
7: Now you over there telling me about dying. Y'all supposed to be a ministry that helps people before they leave the world.
6: I don't care what it is, but you talking about sleeping with my wife. You got an illness, but something must be wrong with your brain talking about messing with my wife.
7: Ain't nobody gonna even know I've been with your wife once. I'm gone. There ain't gonna be but the two of y'all. At least you would have helped me before I left.
6: No,
7: here.
6: I can't help you with nothing. And let me tell you something. I'm not the preacher. I'm not the pastor. I'm not the deacon. I'm not none of them. But if you mess with my wife, you're gonna know who I am. I'm gonna be the under.

0: Undertaker. Do you understand?
1: I hear what you're saying, but I got one more thing I need to tell you about who I am.
0: You ask it, you ignorant. Go ahead. Let me hear.
1: This is Nephew Tommy from the Steve Harvey Morning Show. Your wife, Linda, got me to praise God.
0: No, y'all ain't.
1: Y'all need to praise both of you.
0: You wrong for that. Y'all ain't recording this, is you?
1: Man, it's recorded every last bit of it.
0: Lord have mercy. Pastor ain't going to hear this, is
1: you? Oh, God. I got one more thing to ask you, man. What is the baddest, and I mean the baddest, Woo. Radio show in the land?
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2: That right there was greatness. I don't care what you say, any way you look at it.
3: So come let me get now. This straight. You wanted his that wife. That was your dying wish?
2: That's
3: his
2: my
3: wife.
2: Dying wish. I wanted her. Come on now. Ain't nobody going to know. I'm finna be dead. Let me have that. Come on, man. Take one for the team.
4: So of all the people to prank, you decided.
5: That was a good one. That's the best one you come up with. Yeah.
4: Yeah.
5: Okay. Somebody's wife.
2: Hey, uh-huh. Hey, ain't we talking about it? Yes, it worked. It worked.
4: So you're saying job well done?
2: Yes. About it. It's people in their car blowing their horn. Yes, it's job well done. Yes.
3: Mm. All right. Thank you, nephew. Coming up next, it is my strawberry letter. The subject is, I'm trying to hold it together. 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
12: Now, from the Gerald's Tires and Brakes 843 Traffic Center.
13: Accident 26 eastbound at Highway 78, exit 205. A slow ride from Somerville to the 526 interchange. 526 eastbound heavy traffic from International Boulevard to the Donhoe Bridge. If you see something we need to know about, give us a call. 972-1152.
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0: 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We could be reading your letter live on the air, just like we're going to read. What are you laughing about, Tommy? You're making me laugh. Write us. We want to hear from you, okay? This letter right here could be yours.
1: It could be yours. Buckle up and hold on tight. We got it for you. Here it is, strawberry letter.
0: All that laughing, you haven't even heard the letter yet. Here we go. Subject, I'm trying to hold it together. Thank you, nephew. Dear Stephen Shirley, I've been with the same woman for 29 years, and we've been married for 26 years. We have 5 children and 14 grandchildren. On the outside looking in, it looks like we are a beautiful retired couple, but on the inside, our marriage is in turmoil. My wife is having an affair, and I found out when I read her emails. It's like she wanted me to find out because she knows I go into her computer all the time. Based on what I read, they've been seeing each other off and on for over 10 years. The saving grace for her is that she tells her lover that she loves me and that she'll never leave me because I'm the best thing that ever happened to her. It's ironic that I cheated on her many times, but I was never sloppy enough for her to find out. I feel like she wants to have a conversation about it since she hasn't deleted any of the emails. I also know the guy well, and we've played tennis together a couple of times in the past few years. My wife had sex with a man that I know, and he's been smiling in my face. That's the part that hurts the most because

0: trying to nitpick on how she dated, who she dated, and what all happened, et cetera, et cetera. You should feel some kind of way because cheating hurts, doesn't it? It really does hurt. We know about double standards. We talk about them a lot on this show. It was okay when you were doing it. Just because she didn't find out doesn't mean, you know, it was cool. But you've been doing it for years now. You guys have been together for 29 years. That's a long time. And you guys need a reset here. Instead of turning to other people for your happiness, you need to try and find your way back to each other if you can. If the both of you want to stay in this marriage, I suggest counseling. I suggest therapy immediately. And of course, here's the thing that maybe you didn't think about. Stop cheating. Let those side pieces go. How about that? Tommy?
1: It ain't no fun when the rabbit got the gun.
0: Uh-huh.
1: Yes, yes. You have cheated in the past. She is cheating now. Cheating with somebody you play tennis with, you think he's gotten one over you, and you want to know, should you say something? Mm. What should you say? What can you say? Here's what I think. You don't think she knows about you. She knows. She knows you cheated. She knows exactly who you cheated with. And she don't care. And that's why she don't care nothing about them doggone emails that you saw. She wanted you to see them emails. She wanted you to know that she did it too. She does not care that you have ran up on this information. She waiting on you to bring it up. Here's the thing when somebody does to you what you've already done to them. Now you want to say something. And I don't think you should say anything. I think you should just be quiet. You got to. You just got to ice it out. Don't say a word. But you can start working on having a better relationship. She done it to you. You've done it to her. Let's try to get past that part and see if you can still salvage the relationship. She still loves you, evidently. If she's telling the side piece that she loves you, clearly she has not let that fade away. So the love is still there. And you must still love her too, because you done took time to write this letter and let us know about all your grandbabies and everything else. I don't know what that's got to do with anything. But anyway, y'all been together over 20-some years. I think you need to start spending more time with your wife. There's a way for you to spend enough time with your wife that you can actually fade out whatever else she got going on. That she don't have time for that. But now you got to start putting some effort towards your wife, which is what you should have been doing in the first place. Giving your wife all the time she needs as y'all are a couple. You're supposed to give her everything. Go out on dates. Start all over. Do what you got to do to get your wife back to where she's like, I got enough with just my man. I don't need this other dude. Put the time in with your wife. That's what you're going to have to do. Now, even though I want you to do that, I still want you to go down there to that tennis court. Yeah. And get that racket. And accidentally swing that racket and crack him across the back. I just think one good crack across the back would make you feel a whole lot. That's what's bothering you.
0: After
1: it's
0: all
1: bothering
0: that.
1: You that is Randall. You know what I'm saying? That's what's bothering you. That is Randall has been over there all this time with your girl. That's the problem. And that's what bothers any man. What bothers a man is when he knows. Now he done read it and he know, and it just ain't sitting well. Yeah.
0: All right, hang on, nephew. Thank you. We're gonna have part two of our response to today's strawberry letter.
1: Got to whoop Randall's behind.
0: 23 minutes after the hour, we will hear from Junior when we come back. Right after this,
2: I'm not gonna like mine.
1: Randall told her who you was messing with.
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4: Now for the Gerald's Tires and Brakes 843 Traffic Center.
5: Accident 526 eastbound at mile marker 18. Accident 26 eastbound at Highway 78, exit 205. A slow ride from Somerville to the 526 interchange. 526 eastbound heavy traffic from International Boulevard to the Donhoe Bridge. If you see something we need to know about, give us a call. 972-1152.
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1: All right, we're going to recap today's Strawberry Letter. The title is, the subject is, I'm trying to hold it together. Now, a man wrote in, he's 29, he's been married to his wife for 29 years, or 26 years. They've been together for 29 years. They have 5 children, 14 grandchildren. It looks like they have this perfect marriage on the outside, but inside, they're cheating. He just found out that his wife is cheating with a guy he knows. He's really can't say anything because he's cheated on his wife lots of times. You know, he's mad because his wife had sex with a man that he knows and who has been smiling in his face. So his ego is affected here. He says that's the part that hurts the most. And because he thinks the guy feels that he got over on the husband. Well, whether he did or not, you're upset about it, but you say you have no right to be. And I agree with you because, you've had your fun on the side. And if she knew you were cheating, you said she never said a word to you and you want advice. Should you confront your wife or let it go? Junior, you're up. What do you say?
2: Yeah, you're not going to like my answer, Shirley. So let me just go ahead and just get this out the way.
1: Get it out.
2: Shirley. I don't understand. I don't care. I don't know why you put in the 5 kids and the 14 grandchildren. Got nothing to do with this. Nothing. Right. That's irrelevant. Mm. I just don't understand how. Now, I know you cheated and got all that, but we're not talking about you. Uh-huh. Not, this is not what we're doing. This is what you found out. You mean to tell me, I'm sitting here listening to Shirley read this letter. You mean to tell me you read the emails and just went on with life? That's what you did? You mean to tell me you read this email? Because he said, she said to this man, this man, I love him. And I ain't never leaving him. You made that proud. Forget the fact she's sleeping with the man. That made you proud right there. So you just went on about life. So you just read that email and just had breakfast. You ain't saying nothing. You just went on with life, huh? So So you just read the email and just got in the shower. You just lathering up. You just in there rinsing off. You read this email and the same woman sleep with the man you took on vacation. Of course he looking over you, man. Yeah, he getting over.
1: Mm.
2: He ain't got none of these problems. You read that email and then you went and bought her a new car. How crazy is you?
1: Are you?
2: You just going on with life. Ain't nothing wrong here. You read that email and took her to dinner.
1: Mm.
2: You sitting up here with the man playing tennis and you know he's sleeping with your wife. How is this possible, man?
3: Love.
2: Man, get some backbone or something.
1: Uh-huh. Mm-hmm.
2: You got to do something, dude. You just up here, man. You up there, the man sleeping with your wife. You done read the email. Now you up at the hospital because you finna get another grandchild. What is you doing? What is you doing in labor and delivery with your wife and she got an affair? Why is you in here?
1: That'll make it
2: 15. No, we got 13 other grandbabies. Don't care nothing about the new one.
1: What?
2: You just going on with life, man. You ain't saying nothing. So you just in there. Your wife, you done read the email. Your wife sleep with the man. Now you in church with your hands up. Praise God. He's good to me. He is so good to me. What is you doing, dog? Dog, what is you doing? Why? Matter of fact, if you in the email, why you didn't hit the reply button and send your message back?
1: Oh, what would it have said, though?
2: Hey, man, I know you. We play tennis together. I'll see you this Saturday. But I'm not bringing my racket.
3: What? Bringing my golf club.
2: Bringing a club, bringing something else. We ain't finna have this. I don't understand how this you just said, okay, I got caught. You know, I cheated on her, but I don't put it in her face. But this all in your face, and you just going on with life, dog? What man is this?
1: Mm.
2: I don't know no man
1: good
2: like
1: point.
2: This. Let me tell you something. Mm-hmm. I know some men who've done it. And I know they've cheated. I know, but they never put in their wife's face. But I'll be doggone if I sit there, hey, we got to read my wife's email. Hold on. Hold on. And you're right. It is a double standard.
1: Yeah,
2: but
1: it's
2: you ain't finna text about me. Why is y'all even discussing if you cheating? Why am I a subject matter?
1: Why am I in this?
2: Why? What you bringing me up for? When I was cheating, I never mentioned your name. That was illegal. Y'all didn't go on by the rules of cheating.
0: Follow that the protocol.
2: Y'all right. got to follow protocols. Y'all just talking about me. Now, you know my whole vacation schedule, so y'all can get together. He leaving town Wednesday. Now y'all together Wednesday through Sunday. Y'all know everything. Y'all ain't gonna be talking about me.
1: Why is it written anyway? Why are they in emails?
2: His A1C went up. How come he know?
1: That's evidence. Yeah, that's evidence.
2: Yeah. He know everything about this man. My A1C went up. She told him.
1: But I love my husband though.
2: But I love my husband. I ain't never leaving. Oh no, you're gonna be leaving. You're gonna be forced to leave here. This don't make no sense. Somebody tell me I'm crazy.
1: We know you're crazy, but
2: no, I'm talking about this.
1: Not with
3: in a
1: this.
3: Good way.
2: If you read this email, dog, are we going about life the same way?
3: No, we're not.
2: We can't. No. This is impossible.
1: I'm mad.
2: Like I'm in the relationship now. I'm mad.
1: You're mad. I see it. You're mad.
2: I'm mad. Like this, my girl.
1: Okay, all right, guys. Post your comments on today's Strawberry Letter at Steve Harvey FM on Instagram and Facebook. 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Now, coming up at 46 minutes after the hour, Junior's going to cool down and give us some sports talk right after this.
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1: Now, from the Gerald's Tires and Brakes 843 Traffic Center.
2: Accident 526 eastbound at mile marker 18. Accident 26 eastbound at Highway 78, exit 205. A slow ride from Somerville to the 526 interchange. 526 eastbound, heavy traffic from International Boulevard to the Donhoe Bridge. If you see something we need to know about, give us a call. 972-1152.
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5: From Storm Team 2, weather partly cloudy, high near 95.
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5: 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Tony Roberts, Mark Curry, T.K. Kirkland, and myself going to be on that show. Then the next weekend in Lansdowne, Pennsylvania, Lansdowne Theater, we're going to be there. We got Quake, Kim Whitley. She going to be there. You know, her birthday.
6: Kim. So
5: happy birthday, Kim Whitley.
6: Happy birthday, Kim.
5: That's my girl, man. Guy Tori going to be on that show, man, along with Darren Fleet. And then Tori. September 5th at the MGM Grand in Washington, D.C., we're going to be there, me and Earthquake, one night only, at the MGM Grand Theater, at the MGM Grand on the National Harbor. Y'all come on, get your ticket at Ticketmaster.com. You come see us on there, man. It's going to be a great show. All right, let's talk about this. You know, everybody's talking about Ryan Clark getting fired from ESPN doing NFL Live. Mm-hmm. And, you know, and then he wasn't the only one. They let Cam Newton go.
3: I saw that.
5: Cam Newton was let go.
6: We're letting the wrong one go. That's what we're doing.
5: Y'all want to know what me, Bart Scott, Ryan Clark, Cam Newton, and Junior all have in common?
4: What could that possibly be?
5: Well, I was let go from a production, too. And the person who fired me is on this show, too.
3: Who, okay. Tommy?
5: Oh, yeah. Oh, yeah. Never Tommy fired me.
4: What?
3: What?
5: He fired me. Where's Papa Ray's Money? Y'all remember that?
4: Yes.
3: The play. Tommy.
4: Yes.
3: Tommy had a play.
5: Yeah. Tommy's play. Yeah. Yeah. I got fired.
4: Junior, I didn't know you then.
5: Yeah. But sure.
4: Oh, it was justified? Why? What happened?
5: Well, I'm an entertainer, and Tommy put me in the props department. Now, I didn't know what props department meant. I wasn't keeping up with everybody's stuff now. So everything
6: terrible.
5: They use on the stage,
6: terrible
5: I'm supposed to be responsible
6: manager.
5: For. I'm watching the show because I want to go out there.
4: Right. So, you want to be on stage with manager. Them.
5: So, yeah, I couldn't manage the prop. I should have gotten fired. I didn't know I was fired. Just like Ryan Clark didn't know. I had no idea.
4: Wow.
6: Papa Ray was good.
5: It was Papa a really Ray good was. Play. I just didn't know I got fired because everybody kept talking about, has anybody seen the gun? They looking at me. I ain't seen no gun. Where is the cup for the coffee? What cup for the coffee?
4: Judy, you were the props manager.
5: I didn't even read the script. I didn't know they supposed to have all this, man. They didn't got time to break the set down. They talking about, where's Junior? I'm not loading this up on the truck.
3: That ain't what I do.
5: That ain't what I do.
4: You're fired.
6: Everybody got fired.
5: Yeah. So Tommy had to fire me. They had to get somebody who could do that.
4: And knew what it was. Let's start there.
5: I had no idea. And you know what? He didn't give me my check anyway. I ain't working a whole week, but he did give me my whole check.
4: Thank you, Junior. Coming up.

0: 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It gets better. Look at me today.
1: 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A woman on social media needs some advice. She says they brought their dog anyway. We'll talk about it right after this.
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1: Now, from the Gerald's Tires and Brakes 843 Traffic Center.
2: Accident 526 eastbound at mile marker 18. Accident 26 eastbound at Highway 78, exit 205. A slow ride from Somerville to the 526 interchange. 526 eastbound, heavy traffic from International Boulevard to the Donhoe Bridge. If you see something we need to know about, give us a call. 972-1152.
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1: Lucretia on Steve Harvey FM writes, some friends from out of town asked if they could stay with me for a weekend. And before they came, I made it very clear that I wasn't okay with them bringing their dog. They said they understood, so I figured that was the end of it. Then last weekend, they pulled up into my driveway, opened the back door, and out jumped the dog. They acted like it wasn't a big deal and said they couldn't find anyone to watch him, so they just hoped I'd make an exception once they got here. I was so caught off guard. Then I let them come inside, but I was annoyed the entire weekend, and now my house smells like a dog. What should I do? Come on, dog lovers.
2: Ooh.
3: I don't love dogs like that.
1: But you have one. Yeah.
3: And you shouldn't impose your dog on nobody like that.
4: You should not.
1: Yeah, that's because you love them. Everybody doesn't love them or want them to be in the house. Yeah.
3: See, I'll be sending them a cleaning bill now. So we got to get the smell out of my house.
4: That's what you do.
3: So we got to send you a bill. I got to get my house clean. I got to get it. I cannot smell that dog. That ain't my dog either.
4: No. Well, she's probably trying not to come across mean. I think that's the hesitation.
3: And see, that's the problem with us as black people. All this not trying to
4: it's
3: come
4: a
3: across.
4: Racial problem now.
3: All this not trying to come across.
1: Start coming across.
3: For the culture. We're trying not to come across like I'm trying to come across just like that. Just like that. Yeah, I have a problem and an issue.
4: You've had it.
1: Yeah, she put their feelings before her own in that instance. Wow.
4: That's crazy. Yeah. So what do you say? How does she do it?
1: Yeah, she said, what should I do?
3: You came over here. I told you it wasn't a good idea for that dog to be over here. You done left now.
4: Whoa. Your tone. Listen to how you sound.
3: That's the part I'm trying to come across. I want that tone. I want you to understand how I feel about this. Now my house smell like your funky dog. So this is what I'm about to do. I'm about to get my house clean top to bottom. I'm finna get it completely sprayed where I'm not finna smell this no more. And I'm finna send you the bill. Yes, it is a charge for you bringing your funky dog with you, and I told you not to do it.
1: Funky dog.
4: Yeah.
1: Junior, you actually have Stella. What are you going to say?
4: We don't take Stella to nobody's house, though.
3: Thank you.
4: See, Stella know. Now, what they could have did, what we do.
1: What?
4: Take the dog to a boarding house. Board the dog. Being cheaper than this cleaning bill for sure. I tell you that.
1: But they said they couldn't find anyone to watch the
4: dog. They didn't try.
3: They lied.
4: They lied.
3: It's plenty of dog room. It's plenty of dog room.
4: It's plenty of places.
5: Dog hotels and all that.
4: Yeah, they couldn't afford all that.
3: They could afford the trip down there.
1: But I think, you know what, I think people who have dogs, because they love them so much and the dogs are so lovable and all that, they think everyone feels the same way. And once they see the dog, you know, they'll fall right in line.
3: Everybody's not like that, though.
1: They're not. I'm not.

0: But let me tell you this, Shirley. It's the opposite to this, Tommy. Let me show you the opposite part of this. When you come to my house, the dog gonna be free. We ain't putting the dog up. The dog lives.
1: But that's your home.
2: Oh, yeah.
1: That's
2: your home. Yeah.
0: So if you don't like dogs, then don't come. Right. I'm not finna be carrying my dog and locking in the room because you here. She scared me. Well, get to know her. She family.
2: See?
3: But,
2: you feel like
3: they
2: feel.
3: But you're not taking your dog to nobody else's house.
0: It's my house. Mm-hmm. Dog gonna be around here.
2: Mm-hmm. Okay.
0: Dog like to look at people, too. Dog don't want to see walls.
2: Sniff them.
3: I guess I just draw the line.
2: All right, we have time.
3: When people say our dog, we got a play date with another dog. See, that's a lot going on right there. To me. A play date with another dog. That's
1: So the dog, I love dogs, and I think you all are being very mean. I think
3: we're not being mean.
1: Yes, y'all are. I'm a dog lover.
2: What's your dog's name, Carla?
1: Fancy.
2: Fancy, yeah.
3: Okay.
0: Well, that's,
3: you can't bring fancy smell to my house. I
2: Fancy
3: tell you that.
2: Feral. Fancy Feral.
0: Fancy. I like that.
1: My name is Fancy Beyonce Feral.
2: Oh.
0: Okay, then.
1: Yeah. Fancy.
0: But do you take Fancy
1: now.
0: To other people's house?
3: Nope.
1: I can't. Fancy will jump up in the G-Wagon or the Range and let's go, baby. Fancy live a good life.
2: A dog's life.
1: Y'all are so mean. I love dogs.
3: If you bring Fancy to the
2: all right,
3: chateau,
2: guys, thank you.
3: Fancy
2: we'll have more
3: on front doorpost.
2: We'll have more.
0: I hate you.
2: The Steve Harvey Morning Show coming up in 20 minutes after. Right after this,
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0: could happen. Listen to your local authorities about safety instructions. Remember, hurricane season runs through November. In other parts of the country, there is a massive heat wave that is affecting much of the U.S. Yes, it is. Lord, yes, it is. With temperatures and heat indexes reaching dangerous levels, please stay hydrated, stay cool, and limit your outdoor activities. That's what we can do. Do what you can do.
1: Yeah. Summertime weather is, in this country, it's, woo.
0: Climate change. Yeah.
1: Yes.
2: I mean, you see what's happening over in Europe.
0: Man, yeah.
2: The way they have it.
1: Yeah, I saw that on the news, too. They were talking about the heat wave in Paris.
0: Yeah.
1: How hot it is, and they don't have central air. And so it's very hot. So it's like you said, Shirley, it's worldwide, but... Y'all know what to do. Hurricane season is here. And like she said, until November.
0: Yeah,
1: this come is these not, storms. Yeah. It's so hot out there. And those that ocean water, all it's hot, man. We gotta watch out. You gotta be prepared. Stay safe.
0: Yeah, till November. Season. And then you know what happens after November, it's December, and then that's Christmas. Coming up at 33 minutes.
1: What did she say?
2: After November, and that's Christmas.
1: What they got to do with the hurricanes?
2: Nothing.
0: Coming up at 33 minutes after the hour, we will play a round of Would You Rather right after this. Think about it.
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1: It is time now for a round of Would You Rather. Would you rather be able to control the weather? We were just talking about the weather earlier in the show. Or would you rather be able to control traffic? Which one?
2: Oh, man, that traffic.
3: Traffic.
1: Oh.
2: That traffic.
1: Yeah. Yeah.
3: Traffic.
2: Mm-hmm. If I can control that traffic, mm-hmm. What? Mm-hmm. Oh, yeah.
1: Okay.
2: I'll beat the weather if I can control that traffic.
1: Yeah. You get everywhere on time, that's for sure. All right. Exactly. Would you rather be asked the same question over and over, or would you would you rather never be spoken to ever again?
2: Well, my wife does ask the same question over and over.
1: Mm-hmm. And you better answer it.
2: Uh-huh. And if I don't answer, she don't speak to me. So,
1: okay. You got both.
2: I'd rather just be asked the same question over and over.
1: I don't want to not
2: be spoken to.
1: Right. The silent treatment is not fun.
2: It's not good.
1: Only if you're on the receiving end. It's fun when you're doing it. I'm not talking to him.
2: I just hope the question ain't, you know, how I look in this. I just quit asking
3: trick
2: me
3: trick question.
2: Quit asking
0: it's
2: me.
0: It's not a trick
2: look.
0: No. Question.
1: You look beautiful, yeah. Baby. Yeah.
2: It ain't a trick question that you think it is, but it's a trick question.
1: You're the most gorgeous woman I've ever seen. Okay. Those are your responses.
3: That doesn't change that. It's just that I didn't like the dress.
1: No, you can't say
0: you don't
1: that.
0: Have an opinion of
1: yeah.
0: that.
1: Yeah,
3: exactly.
0: That. That's why just I said say, you I can't look say beautiful, that. Baby.
1: Right.
0: Beautiful. Every beautiful. Time she asks. Every yeah. time.
3: You look beautiful, baby. We on a safari, they wouldn't even touch you.
0: See, when you start adding the lies,
3: that's where
0: caught.
3: I go wrong. I got
1: you're
3: going
1: to get your head busted. Yes, for that one.
3: Yes.
1: All right. Would you rather it be your birthday or Christmas every day?
2: Woo. I can't do Christmas every day. Mm-hmm. That's too much. That's too much.
1: So you want birthday. Your birthday every day?
2: Yeah, birthday.
1: Ooh. Junior?
2: But how old I'm supposed to be?
1: Exactly. That's why I said it like
3: every
1: that.
3: Day.
1: Uh-huh.
3: I do
1: think
3: Christmas
1: about that.
3: Every day.
1: Christmas.
3: Christmas.
1: Yeah. And Christmas is tomorrow. Okay.
3: Oh, come on,
1: would you rather? Because you know it's getting close now. We're this year is almost gone. All right.
0: Fast. Christmas in July. Yeah. Mm-hmm.
1: Would you rather have a surprise birthday party or plan every detail yourself, control freak?
2: Plan every detail.
1: Control freak, yes.
2: Every detail.
1: Surprise birthday party. You don't like surprises?
2: No, I don't.
3: Yeah, mm-hmm. I think about it, Tom. You're right. Plan every detail. Yeah, you're right.
2: Really?
3: Surprise party.
2: Because you're going to a surprise party, you're going to invite some people. I really don't care for you to invite them. You know?
1: All right, guys. Yeah. All right. That's today's round of Would You Rather. Coming up next, it is our last break of the day, and we will close out the show right after this.
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1: I used to think about immature things. 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Do you want me? Are you gonna call me like you said you would? Is this really your real phone number?
2: Some of y'all go get washed. 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

0: C-H. 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

0: because she's black. And so there was, Tommy, you're an actor. There were no black people in a fictional story. There's no black people in there.
1: I don't have a problem with her being in the story.
2: And she's a great actress.
0: Yeah.
1: She's outstanding. So, but it wasn't no black people in Troy, the one they had before this. You know that, don't you?
2: I had a cousin named Troy. He was black.
1: That ain't got nothing to do with this story.
2: I'm just saying. Your cousin. He was black.
1: Okay. All right. Most Troys are black, ain't they?
0: Yeah.
2: See?
1: No, they got some white Troys. But to answer your question, what? They got an issue because she was the only black girl that she's in this story?
0: They said Helen of Troy is not black. Well,
1: but that's just like saying, you know, he ain't had no business messing with this Avatar woman. I mean, it's ain't nothing that's real.
2: She was blue. She was blue.
1: She was blue.
2: Uh huh.
1: She was a fine blue, though. That girl. Uh-huh. Ooh, I wanted to go to Avatar so doggone bad. I want to have me some nice little light blue babies. I ain't like, I wanted to go to Avatar.
0: Not light blue, baby.
2: Not light blue. Here we go.
0: I got to.
1: I ain't fooling with them dog blue people. They be tripping, you know.
2: That is exactly what's going on with the movie, because she's black and not white, playing Helen of Troy. Yeah.
3: Yeah, but I loved her clapback, Lupita Nyong'o.
2: Lupita, uh-huh.
3: She said, our cast is a representative of the world.
1: Yes, yes, diverse.
3: Yeah, so drop the mic, boom, shut up. I love
2: her. I think she's beautiful and brilliant.
3: Shut down critics about that.
1: But you are not going to please everybody. No. It's just not going to happen. Like right now, we already know, and we've been talking about it for years, Idris is not going to be 007. It's just not going to happen. Mm-mm. I would love to see it happen.
3: And I'm outraged about it.
2: Yes, I'm so mad about that.
3: Who's
1: I would
3: in charge?
1: Love to see Idris play it. I think Idris has given up on it. Like, whatever, let it go.
2: Mm-hmm.
3: Yeah, he has. Yeah.
2: It's okay. We still love you, Idris.
0: James Bond can't be black.
2: Apparently not in America.
3: Yes, clearly not. Can be. But Idris is saying that it won't be him. Mm-hmm. But I think it could be this guy that's the actor. He played in Lee Daniels' latest movie with Lynn Whitfield. And he plays Emily in Paris, Alfie.
2: Oh, yeah, Alfie. Yeah.
3: Okay. Uh-huh.
2: He's a cutie. He's, yeah.
3: Yeah, he might be.
2: And talented. Yeah.
1: Mm-hmm. I'm sorry.
3: He's cute.
2: Mm-hmm.
1: It is not going to get no better than Daniel Craig. It's just not.
2: Yeah.
0: That's Bond.
1: That's Bond. Yeah. Craig is the Bond.
2: But he quit. I mean, he's no longer playing Bond.
1: He's gone.
2: Yeah, he's done playing Bond.
3: So we're moving on.
1: Mm-hmm. But I didn't think anybody would be better than Sean Connery. You know what
2: right?
1: I mean?
2: Right,
1: so.
2: Yeah.
0: Okay. Okay, Tom, let me ask you this then, Tom.
3: What are these random...
0: Who could you play? Them. Who could you play right now, Tom, that you be excellent? That who could you be right now? Yeah.
1: Boy, I could be the Equalizer right now.
2: You mean Denzel's role?
1: Yes. All you gotta do is whoop everybody behind and look at your clock and your watch and see how long it took you to whoop their butt. What are we doing?
2: Well, Queen Latifah did it. I mean, she played the Equalizer.
1: For years.
2: Yeah. Yeah.
0: Okay.
2: So you may have something there.
0: So you could be the Equalizer. Okay.
1: Well, I could be the Equalizer. I could be a Little House on the Prairie.
0: Okay.
1: They out there building a house out there in the middle of nowhere. Why I can't do that?
0: Well, I'm just asking, you know, you get scripts all the time. Has The Hobbits sent you a script yet? Have you got that?
1: See right there.
3: Now we're getting to
1: that's what you were getting up for. That's what you're trying to get to.
0: Because they can have black hobbits. It's a fictional story. That's why I was asking.
1: All of this because you couldn't run the prop table when we were doing
0: that. Yeah, okay, well, fine. That's why I'm not in there now. Okay, all right. I heard this. I don't know. You can tell the time, but I don't know if you got the script, but I know they're going to have a live action Smurfs movie. You ain't getting it.
2: No. Rihanna
3: don't
2: played.
3: Miss out.
2: Rihanna was in the Smurfs. Yeah.
0: You don't think you can do
2: it? She had a role in that. Rihanna.
1: Mm-mm. Mm-hmm.
0: Just tell us which one you want to do, Tommy. Which one?
3: While you think of that, can we just say that Junior, you look just like Jason Weaver on The Shy.
2: From The Shy. Yeah.
3: From The Shy right now.
2: Yeah.
3: Jason, do people tell you that, Junior?
0: I get that all the time.
2: Do you really? What do they say? What do they say?
0: They think I'm Jason.
3: Really?
0: Yeah.
3: What do you
0: that's
3: say?
0: That's what I'm say. They be like, man. I sit there and say, oh my God, it's Jason. Can you sing The Lion King? No.
1: Sing The Lion King.

0: That's it. That's what I'm about to ask.
1: You should start singing it. Just
2: I am not him. I swear. I
0: just can't wait to be king. Come on.
2: Yeah. They white people think I'm him. I'm
3: white
2: not.
3: People. Oh, yeah. Not black people.
2: Black people. I already know that they. I ain't Jason. No. White people.
1: But you do look like him, though. I get you really
2: that.
1: Do.
2: But
1: yeah.
2: I be sitting there minding my business. Type. Come on, Jason. Just one photo.
1: What Jason's is he not- shad? In the shed.
0: So you're gonna mess shed. Around. White folk gonna take you. They gonna white folk gonna take you home. I see it coming. You're gonna go somebody's house talking about you, Jason.
2: No.
3: But why do black Jason people Weaver. Not know it? Why yeah. why don't we know? We're not convinced that you're Jason Weaver.
2: Yeah.
0: Oh, we just, know immediately.
2: No, they
3: well,
2: don't
3: how? Because he looks just like
1: because you look like him. Yeah.
2: But they know I'm not
3: you
2: him.
3: You sound like
0: when he
3: like
0: take his hat off, he don't. Like when he take his hat off, he don't look like
2: see,
0: Jason.
2: See,
3: that's true.
1: All right, Tommy, take us there. Home, please.
2: I couldn't run the prostate.
3: This is true.
1: Let's go, Tommy.
0: Hey, in the words of my uncle, what'd he say? Pray. Don't forget to pray. Don't be too proud to pray. Talk to God. He'd love to hear from you. Until tomorrow, be in peace.
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0: edition of the Geno Show. However, I still got to hit you with that new fire. When I got something that hot, you and me until 3, let me shout out my At Work Network on this Throwback Thursday. Everybody checking in out there in Monk's Corner, Mount Pleasant, McClellanville, North Charleston, and Orangeburg, hitting the brother up, 972-9999. Let's have a great day.
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0: Calvin Richardson hitting you with this new fire on a Throwback Thursday edition of the Chino Show. Got that radio rodeo, you and me, G, until 3. 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

0: That's My Time, Beautiful People, Star 99.7, The Vibe of Low Country. 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Do remember, when you find yourself at the end of the rope, tie a knot and hold on tight, because ain't nobody bad like you, baby. Remember to tell somebody you love them while they're still here and know that I love me some you. Mwah.
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0: Christian Keys, hitting you with some new fire on a Throwback Thursday edition of The Chino Show. But I still got to hit you with that new fire when I got something that hot. Song's called Your Love Feels Like Home. Yes, it does, ladies. All right, Leos. Leos the Lion. Leos, stand up. It is your time to shine. Leos starts today. Today, July 23rd, if you are celebrating a birthday, happy birthday. You are celebrating a birthday with Michelle Williams of Destiny's Child, 46. Marlon Wayans is 54 today. Mr. Dalvin from Jodeci, Double Nickel, 55. And my man, Kim. Yeah, smooth brother, Kim. Ladies, y'all love some Kim, right? Kim is 57 today. So happy birthday to Kim and Mr. Dalvin and Marlon Wayans and Michelle Williams and you, if it's your day. It's The Chino Show.
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0: Hitting you with this new fire on a Throwback Thursday edition of the Geno Show. That is Raheem Devon. The pleasure would be mine. All right, listen up, everybody. I need you to go join my sister Savannah J. She's going to be hanging out tomorrow. Cheerwine, soft drink, and Piggly Wiggly. 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

0: hitting you with some new fire on a Throwback Thursday edition of the Gino Show. Don't play with it. Jill Scott's going home. Jilly from Philly. She is going to be performing at home in Philadelphia. She got four nights. Tomorrow night and Saturday, and then I think Monday and Tuesday. So she's going to be doing four nights in the city of brotherly and sisterly love. Thank you for letting me be a part of your life. As always, God bless each and every one of you and you, and especially you, God, most of all. Thank you for letting me do the Gino Show. I love you absolutely, positively, unconditionally love you, you and you and me. Kicking off the weekend tomorrow, TGIF. Thank God it's going to be a Friday. Midday Vibe Edition, 10 a.m. Real love. 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It is an action word. 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DJ D Nice is up next at 3 on Star 99.7, The Vibe. Ah,
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Good afternoon, Low Country. George Truly, DJ D-Nice, checking in on this Ladies' Day Thursday. And yes, I still believe in love, and I believe in great music, and I'm here to give it to you and yours. You want to get your requests in? 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

0: I mean, Dad wasn't okay with his 10-year-old son selling his beer. 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Nobody wants that. 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

0: Little Red Wagon experience. 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I mean, Dad wasn't okay with his 10-year-old son selling his beer. 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Don't let unexpected heating or cooling problems fill you with dread. 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

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Somebody tell them people Mr. Hem is here. 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Mr. Hem.

Nanny Lil Mid the Valley Adeline. 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Somebody tell them people Mr. Hem is here. Whoa, whoa, whoa, whoa, whoa. 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

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No cap, God am a witness. 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

0: 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Ballin' hard on another hemisphere. Somebody tell them people Mr. Hem is here. Mr. Hem is here. Mr. Hem.
1: Mr. Hem is definitely here. George Shirley, DJ D-Nice on his Ladies Day Thursday, and I'm here to let you know that it's going down Saturday, August 1st at the Charleston County District 4 Football Stadium right there on Montague Avenue. Everyone Voice Matters is hosting their 9th annual back-to-school event. It's going to be an incredible time starting at 12 p.m. to 3 p.m. Yours truly, DJ D-Nice, will be out there providing the soundtrack. Little Herbie will be out there in the building. They're going to be giving away 1,000 book bags, free sneakers, free haircuts, and free hair braiding for the young ladies as well. Get out there early. Charleston County District 4 Football Stadium right there on Montague Avenue. The address is 3659 West Montague Avenue. 3659 West Montague Avenue. 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The thumbs up, guys, and the vibe of the Low Country. 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
2: Gerald's Tires and Brakes, 843 Traffic.
3: Just got a call about an accident, 526 westbound Middle Lane, right on top of the Don Holt. Also working wreck side 26 westbound at Aviation, Ashley Phosphate Rivers. Coming near Radcliffe, 26 westbound at Ashley Phosphate at the on-ramp, University at Shadow. Zalia Drive at Woodlawn, 526 eastbound at the Dorchester on-ramp. 972-1152.
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Day salute the sample. We're gonna take it back to the year 1995 with the late great D'Angelo gave us that classic record, Lady. And my guy, Alec Bellinger, Corday Fabulous came back, flipped it to remix it, and gave us another classic hit called Curious. We're definitely just educating and entertaining right here.

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0: All right.

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1: Reporting collisions industrial and door tester. 526 westbound at Clemens Ferry at the off-ramp. Ashley Phosphate near East Spartan. I-26 westbound at Aviation and Ashley Phosphate at Rivers. Call us. Let us know what you see. 972-1152.
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Joy Julie, DJ D-Nice on this Ladies Day Thursday. Now, understand it is happening this Saturday at the Refinery. That's right. Steel Pulse invades the Refinery right here in the Low Country. The Reggae Against Racism Tour. My guy, DJ Ricky Lee, will be in the building. And, of course, the entire Star family is going to be there. And we want to see your face in the place this weekend. Hey, Reggae Against Racism Tour. It's one you don't want to miss at the Refinery this Saturday with the vibe of the Low Country. 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
1: Reporting collisions industrial and door tester. 526 westbound at Clemens Ferry at the off-ramp. Ashley Phosphate near East Spartan. I-26 westbound at Aviation and Ashley Phosphate at Rivers. Call us. Let us know what you see. 972-1152.
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2: 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But Kia Country in West Ashley says they've got something even more special. 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
1: Another one.

homegirl Alexis Brandon celebrating her birthday today. My brother Thomas Stanley celebrating her birthday today as well. Rodney Allen, Temple J, my brother Lester Jiggins is celebrating her birthday. All the way from Brooklyn, New York, checking in. I got you, brother. Also, Demetrius Simmons, Aisha Shabazz, Jessica Glover, LaTanya McLean, also Jerome Whaley, my guy Turk Work.

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1: On the scene of wrecks right now, I-26 eastbound at Montague Avenue. Also, 526 westbound, mile marker 22 after Clements Ferry, but before the Dawn Halt. And Highway 52 near Red Hill. Let us know what you see. 972-1152.
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3: I'm a Charleston homegrown lawyer, North Charleston homegrown lawyer for that matter. My first couple of years went to College of Charleston. I went to Clemson undergrad, but I went to law school in South Carolina.
2: If you need an attorney, visit the lawyer that rocks.
3: 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Thanks.

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1: Hey, be God over here. 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What's up with that? Hey, hey, hey, hey.

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1: Hey, it's Savannah J. Make sure you join me July 24th, Friday, at the Pigby Wiggly in Hanahan from 11 to 1, handing out some ice-cold samples of chair wine with special offers on chair wine and chair wine zero sugar. 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
2: Gerald's Tires and Brakes, 843 traffic.
3: Tie-ups and major delays with that wreck. I-26 eastbound just past Montague Avenue. Right two lanes are completely closed. Emergency personnel on the same one car as on its side. Only one lane open where you can squeeze through. Also working wrecks at Skylark and Sam Rittenberg Boulevard and I-26 westbound at Remount Road. 972-1152.
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1: Gerald's Tires and Brakes, 843 Traffic.
2: Tie-ups and major delays with that wreck. I-26 eastbound just past Montague Avenue. Right two lanes are completely closed. Emergency personnel on the scene. One car is on its side. Only one lane open where you can squeeze through. Also working wrecks at Skylark and Sam Rittenberg Boulevard and I-26 westbound at Remount Road. 972-1152.
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0: Little Red Wagon experience. 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I told you about filling my Little Red Wagon with ice and beer, my dad's beer, and selling it to the neighborhood golfers. I mean, Dad wasn't okay with his 10-year-old son selling his beer. 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But he was a good dad. He made it a lesson, a good memory, and a great experience. Don't let unexpected heating or cooling problems fill you with dread. Nobody wants that. Instead, have a Little Red Wagon experience.
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0: Johnny Gill with a dance and a kiss. It's yours truly, DJ D-Nice. It's my time to get up out of the building. Miss BP's up next to take care of your musical needs for the remainder of the afternoon. God willing, I'll be back again tomorrow to do it all over again for you and yours. Right here on the Vibe of the Low Country. 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

0: Gerald's Tires and Brakes, 843 Traffic.
1: Tie-ups and major delays with that wreck. I-26 eastbound just past Montague Avenue. Right two lanes are completely closed. Emergency personnel on the scene. One car is on its side. Only one lane open where you can squeeze through. Also working wrecks at Skylark and Sam Rittenberg Boulevard and I-26 westbound at Remount Road. 972-1152.
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1: 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Baby.

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So kick off those heels, pour your favorite drink, and let the music wrap around your soul. It's Ladies Night on the Nighttime Vibe. My name is Belinda Parker. You can call me BP. And where the vibe is smooth, the energy is right. And every song is for the queens holding it down tonight. So let's ride.

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1: Queen Quet, chiefess of the Gullah Geechee Nation, invites you to gather on the weekend of Friday, July 24th for the Gullah Geechee Create Artist Collective Reception and Exhibition at the Dr. York W. 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
0: Mr. Hem is here.
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0: Mr. Hem.